0: like you just don't care.
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1: 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We regulate any stealing of his property. We're damn good too. 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

0: 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A legjobb zenék.
1: Yo, man. Yo. Open up, man.
2: Yo, what do you want, man?
1: My girl just caught me.
2: You made her catch you?
1: I don't know how I let this happen.
2: But who?
1: The girl next door, you know?
2: Man.
1: I don't know what to do.
2: Say it wasn't you.
1: All right.